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Your insurance is high, but my price is cheap. Look at the land, blue flowers, run by the purple pond. See the polka dots, blue flowers, growing by the purple pond. Yellow indigo, blue flowers, growing by the pond. No.

don't even think about it. Yes, as I going to the park, I see blue flowers, it's raining green by the pond. Blue flowers, it's totally raining green, pouring. Blue flowers, I smell the bees and the birds. Blue flowers.

Whether you're broke or evergreen, you're black, white, beige, chola, descent, you're Lebanese, you're Orient. Whether life's disabilities left you outcast, bullied, or teased, rejoice and love yourself today, cause baby, you were born this way.

tu día musicalmente traducido. Trión. Let's get it started in here.